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Leave me alone with those questions. What the fuck?

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Yeah, more gum. 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
1: Jungle.
2: Oh, wow, that's a difficult one. Cure a hangover. I don't think hangovers can be cured like that, but let's say something like, I think something soothing. Try a song called Dream Puppy. Now, that's a little bit of a rare cut, but I think you'll like it.

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to Berlin for a little while, trying to find something to hold on to. Never text me nothing.

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Same as it ever was. Same as it ever was. Same as it ever was. Same as it ever was. Same as it ever was. Same as it ever was. Same as it ever was. Same as it ever was. 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
1: 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Of course, how can you not hear that?
8: 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Música apontada à pista de dança. Com Nuno Liotte na Radar.